Fred on talking, he said, I don't know whether to laugh or cry. I feel like I wanna go somewhere and I lay right down and die. Somebody, yeah.

Somebody just took my woman today. Bad news. Now, fellas, y'all better listen to me. If your woman seems a little uptight, brothers, whatever y'all been doing, you sure about to stop doing it right. Or somebody, I was stealing your woman away. Somebody, I'm trying to tell you something about

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So if you wanna keep your man, girls, you better give him what.

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1: 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Don't be advertising your man saying what all he can do. Next thing you know, it'll be her instead of you.
0: Somebody.

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You know, you got to protect your property. You know, don't leave nothing to chance, you know. There's always somebody waiting out there to steal what you got. You can understand that. And the reason I know, because that's right, somebody stole my woman.

0: dropped your keys back there.
1: Oh, thanks. Hey, wait a minute. Aren't you Steve from Smash Mouth?
0: Yeah, I am.
1: Really?
0: Yeah.
1: Do you think I could get your number or something?
0: No, I gotta go. I'm sorry. Thanks.
1: Wait!

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1: I am the Waffler. With my griddle of justice, I bash the enemy in the head, or I burn them like so.
2: Next.
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5: We erase crime.
2: Two generations of...
3: Right.
2: Yes, thank you.
0: I'd say there's potential.